0: tickets? 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
1: Oh, hi, Ben. How are you?
2: Doing well, Mr. Johnson, and you?
1: Busy trying to finish up painting before the girls get back home.
2: Anything I can do to help?
1: Sure. Grab a brush, and I'll find you an extra pair of overalls.
2: Mr. Johnson, I've been wanting to ask you something for quite some time now.
1: What's on your mind?
2: Sir, you know how much I adore your daughter.
1: I think that's obvious.
2: I guess I'll get right to the point. Mr. Johnson, will you give me your permission to ask Heather to marry me?
1: Well, Ben, you know Mrs. Johnson and I are both very fond of you, but I do have a question.
2: Sir?
1: Do you love her?
2: Yes, I do, and with all my heart.
1: You know I only want the very best for Heather, which leads me to my next question. Did you already get a ring?
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0: proving that evolution has had a few brain farts along the way. 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
1: This is crazy. On April 29th in Hillsborough County, a crazy man chased and shot at an SUV. Inside the SUV, a family of four and a kid. Chased them on Highway 92, then on I-4, then off I-4. Like, this man is chasing this SUV. Sir, what is wrong with you? So the cops eventually found the SUV, and they were found multiple bullet holes in the car. One of them went through the back seat with a child booster seat in it. A few hours after, they found the shooter, Nicholas Tothero, arrested him pretty quickly. Nick, what the helly, man? Quote, post-Miranda, the defendant stated that the victims cut him off and brake-checked him twice. Prosecutors wrote in a motion seeking to have Nick held without bond. He admitted that he intended to kill the driver.
2: Oh, wow.
1: He admitted to not having any remorse. You wanted to murder a man because he brake-checked you twice. Brake-checking, uncool. But also,
2: it's not worth your life in prison. Yeah.
1: I don't want to do that. I want to pass you and give you a dirty look, maybe shoot you the bird, but I don't want to like murder. I got stuff to do later. Like, I have to walk my dogs. Who's going to walk my dogs if I go to jail for murder?
2: Yeah, you know? You're gone forever. Like, I mean, that's it.
1: That's dumb. Plus, my bed is 100 times more comfortable than jail beds. I know that for a fact.
2: But your Shanks kills are not where they could be.
1: I mean, I would be like doing some French braiding up in jail, you know. I think I would be like popular. I'm just saying. Congratulations on your new attempted murder charge, Nick. And you're shooting into an occupied vehicle, discharging a firearm from a vehicle, possession of a controlled substance, and driving with a suspended license. Wow. Your day just like went way different than how it was probably supposed to go because you have anger issues. Also, why are you so mad? Isn't weed supposed to make you like chill? Like, oh. Like, oh, that sucks. I got to cut off.
2: Maybe imagine him not on weed.
1: I know. God damn.
2: That might be the calmest he is.
1: Yikes.
2: That's not worth spending. Now he's going to have, 10 to 15.
1: Like,
2: maybe.
1: What if he was just supposed to, like, run to Publix to grab a couple things, and now you're going to prison because you tried to murder a family?
2: Your wife's like, where are you at? I haven't heard from him. Oh, the news. That looks just like
1: anybody who knows Nick is probably like, well, we were waiting for it to happen. It was only a matter of time.
2: There are some people you know who are just
1: crazy.
2: Yeah, crazy, angry, and will not surprise you if something comes out.
1: Yeah.
2: And then there's other ones you're like, I didn't see the crazy there.
1: Yeah. You just got to control your anger, you know? Just like, brush it off. This lady at the concert was so mad. There were like five guys, probably 25, if I had to guess, chilling. They were just being dudes. They weren't like being annoying. They were like literally just like hanging out, drinking their beers. Their $20 beers. $20.
2: Oh my God.
1: Yeah. Yeah. No, not doing that. They probably drank $500 worth of beer. Like, they just kept getting them. And I'm like, are these guys rich? Like, what? $20 of beer is insane to me. But this lady in front of me, she just kept staring. Like, these guys existing was ruining her night.
2: They weren't blocking her view or anything.
1: No, they weren't even, like, sitting. They were in a different row and everything. But she just kept mean mugging them.
2: They wasn't
1: staring
2: loud,
1: them down.
2: Like,
1: no.
2: Nothing just stood
1: no.
2: out.
1: And I'm just like watching her watch them. And I'm just like, you're choosing to be angry right now.
2: When you could enjoy yourself.
1: Like, why? Why are you so mad? Like, just chill.
2: Some people just are mad. Just
1: like,
2: all
1: why
2: the
1: are
2: time.
1: You, like, looking for a reason to be mad.
2: maybe one of them reminded her, you know, of somebody. I don't know.
1: Oh, God. It was so crazy.
2: Like, it's a concert. Just enjoy yourself.
1: Just be. Just be.
2: Yeah, enjoy yourself. You paid enough to be at this concert.
1: I know. That's like, enjoy crazy it. Work.
2: If they're not blocking your view or being really annoying or just... Yeah. I don't know. Maybe they're being...
1: They were literally
2: they
1: just
2: being
1: existing.
2: Vulgar or anything like that. No. You're just hate. Just hating.
1: Yeah.
2: They just look like country boys. Just,
1: I guess. Just some couple of frat bros. Maybe post-college. I mean, they were mid-20s probably. Yeah.
2: People
1: just
2: need,
1: like count to 10. Maybe take some deep breaths. Maybe just don't leave your house. If you're that easily triggered, stay home.
2: Find another place. Yeah. Yeah. Yeah. Find something else to do that doesn't involve other people if you're that angry.
1: Yeah.
2: I mean, I can understand being, you get into a big crowd, you want to step away and just kind of go to the side. Yeah. I get that. But just, you know, when you go to a concert, there's people.
1: Yeah.
2: And some people are loud and obnoxious, and those people apparently wasn't. She just was angry.
1: Yeah.
2: Okay. Well. I would say smoke weed, but in some cases that doesn't help. That doesn't help some anger issues.
1: No.
2: That's just stupid news.
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1: Well, one thing I can get Taryn to talk about, and that is food.
2: Yeah.
1: Never go wrong with that topic.
2: I know. It's hair day today. I always get the chicken salad sandwich from local market and bring it to my hair appointments. It's the best chicken salad sandwich. It is so freaking good. I don't know how they do it, but it's so good. I love local market.
1: All right.
2: I'm looking forward to it. Just a couple more hours.
1: I think we all could tell. You got really excited and your voice got
2: definitely,
1: really elevated.
2: If you like chicken salad, definitely try it if you've not had it yet.
1: Here's three things out right now we can probably get you to try. Hormel Foods has introduced the Spam Dog, which is Spam the shape of a dog.
2: I don't like that.
1: But I don't like Spam.
2: Spam is very salty.
1: It is salty.
2: I don't like it. I tried it recently for the first time in like forever.
1: Yeah.
2: Like it'd been a very long time. I thought for sure I would like it. Ugh. I did not.
1: Yeah, I don't like it. Yeah. I've never liked it. Just
2: Hawaii loves it.
1: They do. I don't know why.
2: Yeah.
1: But they do love it. So that's a no for you, number one. All right, number two, you look at something more plant-based. You like plant-based food?
2: I love a good salad, and I'm like real big on arugula right now, which is crazy for me because I have like, I'm really particular about my lettuce.
1: But do you like plant-based, like burgers and
2: plant-based? Oh, no. I want actual meat.
1: Years ago was when I worked at, you know, another station out west, and they had Burger King come by, and they're like, you cannot tell the difference. And I go, I bet I can.
2: Could you?
1: Yeah, I could tell the difference. Between the Whopper and the plant-based Whopper?
2: I don't think I've ever had, like, a vegan burger or anything, but also I don't want it, you know?
1: Well, they brought it in. They're like, you're not going to know the difference. I said, okay. And I'm like, that one, I got it every time.
2: Yeah.
1: I was like, there's just a taste to it that I can tell is not, it's not a Whopper. It's
2: give me a cow.
1: Yeah.
2: In a bun.
1: It's not a cow. It's not what it is. So I pointed
2: out. But don't show me a picture of the cow because that's sad.
1: But show me a picture of the plant.
2: It grows out of the ground.
1: Yeah. So I was like, okay.
2: It's a burger that grows from the ground.
1: I personally don't like it. Some people, you know, maybe they're going a healthier way, but a lot of it's still loaded up with just the amount of...
2: I had a friend that was a vegan.
1: There's a farm in Massachusetts that sells asparagus ice cream.
2: Ew, what? No.
1: That's a no number two.
2: Those things don't go together. You can't do that. That's so crazy. No. Blah.
1: Yeah, I don't want to try that.
2: I don't like that.
1: All right, so there's a no and a no, and she loves her food. All right, number three, there's a crunchier snack. I can't pronounce it. It's out of Japan.
2: Japan.
1: It's infused with whole dried wasp.
2: Absolutely
1: it's like a dough
2: not.
1: Cracker that's slightly sweet, and dried wasp tastes like burned raisins.
2: Are you saying wasp?
1: Wasp.
2: Like a flying bug.
1: Yeah.
2: No.
1: A wasp.
2: Oh my God, one of those just set off my camera on my door.
1: Well, eat it.
2: Hell no. I would die if I was dropped into the woods somewhere. I'm not eating a bug. I'm not doing it. I don't even care that it's for survival. I'm not doing it.
1: And you get hungry enough.
2: No.
1: Well, people compare it to a burned raisin taste, which sounds awful.
2: Even a not burned raisin sucks. So I definitely don't want one that's burned.
1: Yeah, I don't eat raisins.
2: Raisins suck. Nature's candy, my butt.
1: People love
2: them. So dumb.
1: People love raisins.
2: I hate raisins.
1: I've never liked
2: grapes
1: raisins.
2: That gave up on their dreams and turned them bad.
1: So that's a no, no, and no for you.
2: Yeah, I don't want any of that.
1: All right, I'll try to find you some more weird stuff. That's all kind of news.
2: I don't want none of that.
1: Food related.
2: I do want that chicken salad sandwich now.
1: I can't help you with that. Five Finger Death Punch. You looking for that code, that text word, I guess. This is the end of the hour, so you'll have to get this in before 9 o'clock. The word is BAD, B-A-D. Text that to 95819, and you could possibly win that trip to go see them. Coming up, we'll get into the 9 o'clock hour. Brand new text word for you. Still trying to get you qualified. Final week to see, or to get in the contest for the Five Finger Death Punch. Coming up, got that text word.
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0: 99 Rock. All right. How do you like this story? A woman, she found out that her boyfriend was cheating.
1: Loser!
0: So she had ordered him a birthday cake. Now, this must have been a nice birthday cake. It's a $600 custom cake.
1: Yeah.
0: But it was going to feed 75 people, so it sounded like a big party.
1: Oh, my God. That's a huge party. I don't even know 75 people that I would want to invite to one place together.
0: Right before she was going to pick it up, the woman found out that her boyfriend, his name is Jonathan, was cheating on her. So she called up Julie. That's the baker, the one that made the cake. And she said she'd give her $100 more if she would make a video.
1: Girl, you could just give me $5. You don't even have to pay me.
0: She paid her $100 to do a video of her smashing the cake. She actually set the cake on fire.
1: That's awesome.
0: And then sent her the video so she could show the party.
1: Man, $100 more? Girl, I got you. Keep your money. I'll do it. F Jonathan, loser.
0: I want to know.
1: I hope he gets herpes. Cheating. Rude.
0: I want to know how the party turned out. I want to see videos of
1: I want to know how she found out.
0: There's a lot I want to know, but I want to watch everybody view the video of him, the cake, and she puts it on the screen, and everybody's like, oh.
1: Yeah.
0: Oh, what?
1: Go F yourself, Jonathan.
0: Now, how do you walk away from that birthday party like, happy birthday, Jonathan?
1: Yeah.
0: Happy birthday, Jonathan.
1: Yeah, way to go.
0: Wow, way to go, loser. That turned out really bad for you.
1: Yeah.
0: Maybe there'll be a video to follow that up. On the way, got that new text word for you, 5-finger death punch. We'll get you qualified here in just a few minutes. 99 Rock.

0: 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Brand new word for you. And the word is, if you're not right, you're
1: wrong.
0: That's it. W-R-O-N-G.
1: Wrong. If you're not right, you're...
0: You can have a flight with you and a guest, the hotel tickets, plus the Five Finger Death Punch Gold VIP merch package with exclusive gear and early entry. 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Brand new word for you. And the word is, if you're not right, you're
1: wrong.
0: That's it. W-R-O-N-G.
1: Wrong. If you're not right, you're
0: word for you. And the word is, if you're not right, you're
1: wrong.
0: That's it. W-R-O-N-G. Wrong.
1: If you're not right, you're
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1: We'll just go with fentanyl face.
0: Okay, fentanyl face it
1: not
0: is.
1: Not a good idea to blow fentanyl in a cop's face.
0: No.
1: But, the good cop, for that cop for not
0: restraining himself.
1: Yeah,
0: yeah, because I'd have lost it.
1: I would have tased you. Like, I would have pulled that taser out and just shot you in the face with it.
0: That's why we're not police. Okay, so what was it one more time?
1: Fentanyl face.
0: Fentanyl face. Tell Kevin McKay that
1: very
0: at 5:45, and you could win your Task Force Pizza by being the right caller. So good luck to you. All right, Terry, well, we got through Monday. Have a great rest of it.
1: We have to do that parade tonight.
0: Ooh, glad you caught yourself.
1: Yeah.
0: Billy Bowlegs parade tonight. We'll see it, because you know this town loves parades on Monday nights.
1: They love parades for everything. Everything.
0: And radio loves to be a part of every parade.
1: I don't, yeah.
0: So you're like, oh my God, there's 99 Rock. Let me turn it on. Yes, we appreciate you listening.
1: Yeah. Can't wait to see you at the Billy Bowlegs parade tonight.
0: What are we giving people?
1: What?
0: A wave? We're giving them a free wave?
1: Yeah.
0: All right.
1: High fives.
0: We'll try to wave at you.
1: Everybody gets a high five.
0: Okay. We'll see you tonight at the parade. Bye.
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0: 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You pick the city based on that schedule they have as they do their 20th year world tour. 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Text the word wrong. If you're not right, you're wrong. WRONG. Text that to 95819, and that will get you qualified. 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

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Hey, keep listening. We got tickets for you to go see Citizen Soldier out at Club LA tomorrow night. That'll be a great show. 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

0: 99 Rock, you missed that cliche of the day. 545, Kevin McKay is going to ask you what it was. And if you know this and the right caller, you can win yourself some Task Force pizza. It's fentanyl face. Yeah, I got arrested with some fentanyl. Blew the smoke of fentanyl breath right in the cop's face. Fentanyl face. That is the word. The words you need to know for that cliche of the day with 99 Rock.
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99 Rock, I'm liking this. More and more Pizza Huts are going back, and they say they will, to the old school Pizza Hut that we remember as kids, with the checkered tables and the big lamps and the buffet and all that good stuff. Sitting down, the big red cup. I like it. We need it. We need more of those locations. That's big news this morning. Made me happy. 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

99 Rock. I love that biopic. It's Motley Crue. I love The Dirt. It's on Netflix. My wife never watched it till maybe a month or two ago, and she's like, wow. Yeah, it's pretty edgy. Good stuff, though. If you like filth, you'll love it. It's 99 Rock.

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1: 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Here's the word. This word is good till noon today. So text the word WRONG, WRONG, to 95819. 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

0: 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Just look for us. Give us a wave. 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
17: Getting your heart broken can be really rough. It'll happen to most of us at some point in our lives. It's not just an emotional experience, it's a physical one too. Often described as getting the wind knocked out of you, a knot in your stomach, trouble sleeping. I recently spoke about this with Dr. Yoram Yovel, a psychiatrist and neuroscientist. He was on my podcast, Chasing Life. Now, he told me heartbreak doesn't have to last forever. And while your inclination might be to withdraw, isolate, and shut down, it's often the opposite of what supports healing. One of the things that helps us the most is reconnecting to other people you love. And the reverse is also true, he said. If someone you care about is struggling, don't give up on them. You hold the power to comfort loved ones that are in deep physical or emotional distress. I'm Dr. Sanjay Gupta, helping you live a better life.
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99 Rock coming up at noon. I got a brand new text word for you. That word of this hour, though, to see Five Finger Death Punch, well, to get qualified for you, is wrong. W-R-O-N-G. Text that to 95819. Noon is just about here, so I'll give you another text word as we wrap down this final week, and someone's going to see Five Finger Death Punch, hopefully with 99 Rock.

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1: 99 Rock, all right, we've got to noon, so that means we have a brand new text word. Final week, as I said earlier, for Five Finger Death Punch to win this contest. This is the 20th year they'll be doing their world tour with Cody Jinks and Eva Under Fire. As they stop all over the U.S., you just look at their schedule and go, I'd like to go there. So you pick the city. This is you and a guest. You got the hotel, the flight, as usual. 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Let me get this out of the way. 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Let's find out the brand new word. And here it is. I'm looking at it in real time. First time today. It's a wash. W-A-S-H. Wash. Like wash your ass. Text that to 95819, and that will get you qualified. You got till 3 o'clock to get the word wash. Text in. 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
19: Getting your heart broken can be really rough. It'll happen to most of us at some point in our lives. It's not just an emotional experience, it's a physical one too. Often described as getting the wind knocked out of you, a knot in your stomach, trouble sleeping. I recently spoke about this with Dr. Yoram Yovil, a psychiatrist and neuroscientist. He was on my podcast, Chasing Life. Now, he told me heartbreak doesn't have to last forever. And while your inclination might be to withdraw, isolate, and shut down, it's often the opposite of what supports healing. One of the things that helps us the most is reconnecting to other people you love. And the reverse is also true, he said. If someone you care about is struggling, don't give up on them. You hold the power to comfort loved ones that are in deep physical or emotional distress. I'm Dr. Sanjay Gupta, helping you live a better life.
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0: Is this April or August Fools? I'm not sure what's going on there. Thursday, August 27th, the 99 Rock Club LA Concert Series is peeing its pants to announce the Wild Cherry Tour. Blackstone Cherry. Blackstone Cherry. Mono. That's not all.

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1: Oh, hi, Ben. How are you?
2: Doing well, Mr. Johnson. And you?
1: Busy trying to finish up painting before the girls get back home.
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2: 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Mr. Johnson, will you give me your permission to ask Heather to marry me?
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Brady. Brady. What time? Brady. What time? How's Brady? What time's break?

pirates, the adult pirates. You really get into it, don't you? A little creepy, I'll be honest. Steve, you are not a pirate. Seven o'clock to answer your question. So, yeah. Throwing things. You'll throw things back at us. Butte Monday. Keyword last week for Five Finger Death Punch 20th anniversary tour, your city of choice. VIP merch. You're going to text WASH? WASH to 95819. 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Weird one. 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

blah, blah, blah, 18th day of mail. Parade starts at 7. Paige Hamilton, the great of Helmet, having a birthday today. And I just, what I love about Helmet, geez, power chords. It's like the anti-Eddie Van Halen. He does no... just strong power chords. And then just like off-time stuff. Love it. First time I heard that song, though, unsung, I thought it was Ozzy singing. You did, too. You just don't want to admit it. Drummer of Helloween. His name is Ingo. Having a birthday. Rob Bass. I'm Rob Bass, and I came to get down. I like the Whopper F, the Big Mac. Stabbing Westward, I'll play them. Christopher Hall, lead vocalist, having a birthday. What is he today? 59, born in Illinois. And they announced they're doing a tour. George Strait, 74. Doesn't it seem like George Strait should be older than that, though? I know that's old, but... 1964 on this day, Ritchie Blackmore getting married. And Amy Winehouse got married in 2007. They divorced 2 years. In Amy Winehouse time, that's a good marriage. All right, I've already been tagged on a mugshot that is smiling, and they don't want me to give her the t-shirt. We'll read the charges, decide if we'll let you date her. Ozzy, Nirvana on the way.

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Crank us up. It'll drown out the sirens when you get pulled over for doing 47 and a 45 up there off 30A. 99 Rock.

acoustic. You can't get too excited. The cool thing to do is golf clap. That was recorded at Main Brew Coffee House right here in town. 99 Rock on the way to look at her eyelashes. They on fleek, girl. Brand new Shinedown called Safe and Sound. Police blotters on the way. 99 Rock.

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1: But it's okay, girl, cause you're still hot.
0: Nah, this one's not too hot, really.
1: So don't you cry
0: in your mugshot. I'm okay.
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0: Game over, man.
2: Here's Kevin McKay with today's tales from the police blotter.
0: All right, what happened? Who got in fights? Where are we at, huh? Do what? I got tagged a lot on this. There's that girl. She's always in the mugshots. And she's real pretty, brunette. That's why we need... Oh, look at that guy. Face all tattooed up. He's not running for city council anytime soon. That's not my son, that kid. Real pretty. Her hairstyles over the years with her mugshots have really changed. She's very diverse with her hairstyles. Anyway, it just says, like, cruelty to animals. And so people are like, Kev, she's smiling, but don't give her the orange cell block t-shirt. I said, no, I don't want anyone hurting animals. I'm not going to do it. Don't be beating on women. Don't hurt animals. What we do is we got to find what she did to the animal. And then that's my movie. A vigilante does to her what she did to the animal. But that would be illegal. So we have to not talk about it on public radio. Stuff like that. Chili Peppers giving away 18 in life. We'll do that brand new Mammoth, The Spell, and taking heavy metal bands for the stock report. 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
0: Hi, sad pirates. I know you're sad after tonight's parade. 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And McKay's Pirate Protectors will help you maintain that pirate feel all year long. 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Like our motto says, you're an adult pirate. I don't know how you're not getting laid.

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meant to be very warm. 99 Rock, last keyword for the day on 20th anniversary, Five Finger Death Punch, flight, hotel, tickets, VIP merch, your city of choice. Gone, G-O-N-E. Text that to 95819. Gone. There's an E at the end of that. Not that slang, G-O-N. G-O-N-E to 95819.

0: 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That's what they do. They study it. I know nothing. They know everything. Gold and Silver Resources. Dude called this in. He goes, he likes this band. It reminds him of, like, it's a new, younger band, but it reminds him of the older metal. They're called Riot City, and they're out of Canada. Band of the week.
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0: Never heard them. They're called Riot City. We'll check them out. I like the name of the album, Electric Elite. A great name. That would be a band name too. All right. Dow Jones, love it. They are up 159 points. They love their Riot City. S&P 500, not so much. Down 5 points. NASDAQ down 134. Gold is up $1.40. Up is better than down, I'm told. Silver is up 27 cents. You're at about $78 for an ounce of silver. Oh, yeah, total, ladies. Bitcoin is $76,994, so that's down. They were, last I looked, they were at about 80,000. Big gainer, I never saw this one. 45 cents to get an Origin Trail. Origin Trail. Big gainer, up over 41%. Origin, T-R-A-I-L. Origin Trail, your big crypto gainer. Craigslist on the way. All right, what do you want to go to this week? Your body, your choice. Citizen Soldier tomorrow. Sister Hazel. When is the 21st? Thursday. And Filter is Saturday. Take your pick. Pair of tickets. 243-3699.
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0: 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Walmart, Redhead. We go out to Defuniac. Oh, Lowe's Love. Billiards.
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and Lust. 99 Rock here, Gulf Coast Rock Station. Van Halen gets the slow clap. New poppies on the way. Craigslist, Misconnections. Hook you up. A lot going on in Defuniak Springs, man, over the weekend. 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

0: 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She gets poppy, little frail girl, big voice.
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1: Come on, Defuniak Springs. Thought you had game out there. Walmart at Defuniak. Redhead girl. You were with your girlfriend in the sunscreen cosmetics area. Okay. Redhead. Gotta protect the skin. A lot of freckles. I wanted to talk to you, but I wasn't sure if she was more than a friend. Long shot, but maybe you'll see this. You both seem cool, but you really had my eye. She's like that. Says to her friend, that's right, bitch. That's about me. You walk up. Why are you afraid to approach two women? You're like, what's up? You, right there, you point at the redhead. You're gorgeous. Can I buy you sun baby block number 99? And she'll laugh and say, sure. Let's go bang. That's how it works. Come on. Billiards. Oh, lovely billiards day. Looking for a pool playing partner, female, tonight or tomorrow night. You don't need to be good. Of course not. Wants a good female billiards partner. You needed help and I didn't read it. We were chatting at the tax office. You, a black female, told me a white guy. Well, oh, you told me that a white guy like me was taking care of you. How does that come up in conversation? Excuse me, is this the line? Mm-hmm. I got a white guy like you taking care of me. Whoa, okay. I didn't realize what you meant until I thought about it later and I left. Sorry I didn't pick up on that. Give me another chance. Email me back. Well, it sounds like she has someone taking care of her. I'm very confused. Now you want two white guys taking care of her? I don't know. I don't know what to do here. Ebony and Ivory, black. Lowe's, your smile at first sight was like a magnet. Smile at first sight. Never heard that before. Everything else was stunning, to say the least. I should have asked you if you needed help planting all those plants in your cart. Hope you see this and drop me a line. Yeah, that might have been a good opening line, but you know what? You didn't. Don't understand it. Now I want to have a son so I can just teach him to not be a wussy like a lot of these. I'll be like, son, no matter what you like, that's okay. But you have to go and make a move. Daddy will be proud. Be like, what are you talking about? I'm four. 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

And then our parade starts at 7. I'm waiting. Like, they, like, leave early and go wait in line. I'm like, nah, I'm going to do the whole show and jet over and get right in the parade for you to throw things back at me.

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0: rank. The intro of that song was longer than the Gina Carano Ronda Rousey fight. Disappointing. 99 Rock, your Gulf Coast rock station. We'll bitch about that a little later. Let's go WKSM.com right now and look at Sweet Bids Auction. 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
1: Hey, Kevin, I was just going to ask you a question. Look, have you run across folks that just don't, they don't seem to understand, and like I don't sometimes, and I guess we all do that. Do you have anything along them lines, you know, something, you know, real hard, but where they just don't quite understand? You know what I'm saying? Or something,
2: you know,
1: like that.
2: I think parents just don't understand.
1: I don't know. Something you could come up with. Maybe just hit me with, shoot from the hip.
2: Yeah, I mean, my parents don't understand, no matter time nor place. They don't understand us kids are going to make some mistakes. So to you, all the kids across the land, there's no need to argue. Parents just don't understand.
1: Yeah, I mean, and when you look up, you just kind of say, what is it now?
2: Yeah, I remember one year my mom took me to school shopping. It was me, my brother, my mom, oh, my pop, my little sister, all hopped in the car. We headed downtown to the Gallery Mall. My mom started bugging with the clothes she chose. I didn't say nothing at first. I just turned up my nose, and she said, what's wrong? The shirt cost $20. I said, Mom, this shirt is plaid with a butterfly collar.
1: That's right.
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Translation, his girl ran off with a girl. Damn it. I kissed a girl in high school. Her name was Tracy Shepherd. She's now a lesbian. So I guess there's a little... I know where you're coming from, Vince. 99 Rock, I'm not done with the hair metal stuff. Let's go Def Leppard, Love Bites. Metallica. New Evanescence on the way to the hat giveaway. Top of the hour.

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1: Parade at 7. 99 Rocky Gulf Coast Rocks. A weird thing on the parades is when you see a group and they look like they're about 14, 15 years old, and you're like, you guys aren't into like candy and beef. What are you? You know, do you really want this? And they're like, yeah. And I go, no, I think you're going to throw it back at me. I think you guys are going to be little assholes. And they're like, no, we really want it. All right. Warning you. How's traffic? I didn't even look yet. Sorry. Sorry, the boring stuff. Florida Highway Patrol. Emerald Prints and Graphics, we love you. Cammy and the crew under new ownership. Emerald Prints and Graphics going to give you your choice of the 99 Rock hats. We will do that when you are caller 9 at the top of the hour. Beautiful. Hit and run crash. Navarre Beach. Looks like the bridge. Right around the bridge. Also, North Beale and Lewis. Man, what is that intersection? Always something there. Hit and run crash. So be aware of that.
2: Kevin McKay, you are the best, dog.
1: Ah. All right, I'll Venmo you. Thank you.
2: All right.
1: Just call and say that, and then I'll Venmo you. Let me see. I had a great hater in person last week. It was really funny because I was at Club LA, and he's asking me why I'm not promoting another club. And I'm like, well, for one, I'm at Club LA. And two, you realize radio, you got to advertise and pay for it. And he couldn't get that through his head. And he was getting really mad at me. And I was just like, it's a business. Think of it like a business. And then later on, I saw him try to snap a picture of me when I wasn't looking. And I was like, what's he going to do with that? And Club LA is like, do you want us to kick him out? I'm like, no, don't kick him out. Let him have fun at the concert. But I mean, if you're going to snap a picture to rip on me, at least let me pose for it. I mean, you had my bad side. 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

0: Texas.
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0: You hat
1: camo?
0: You hat wearing mofo? 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
0: Just don't take the pink one.
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And the most annoying sound in the world? '99 Rock, let me ask AI. I mean, off the top of my head, what rock songs are about pirates? I don't really... Nothing. Really obscure. We'll picture a big gun on a ship. 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

0: think I'm saying that right. Jose Bank, is that right? I'm so styling. I don't even know how to say store. 99 Rock, some band called Chili Something on your Gulf Coast Rock Station. 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
2: 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So picky.

0: And now, high up in the sky, it's the man with all the...
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0: Well, some of the...
2: Turns out they don't have all the answers.
0: Yeah, never mind. Here's Major McKay from the 99 Rock Copter.
3: What time's Bow Dog Bill Leg?
4: Bow Dog... Billy Bowleg?
3: Yeah, I want to be a grown adult and dress like a pirate. Nothing weird about that.
4: Local tradition, Major.
3: Let me ask, if you don't have kids and you're an adult and you dress like a pirate, do you have to go register with the city and notify them if you ever have an address change?
4: No. Parade's tonight at 7, Major. You know that.
3: That's where whores came from. Pirates.
4: No.
3: Yeah, we're bringing syphilis and gonorrhea back into the city. It'll be great.
4: Major, I don't like your idea of... Bowlegs. This is a family fun event.
3: Oh, families can get gonorrhea too.
4: No, they can't. Thank you for all your great traffic. I'm moving on to...
3: Wait. Here's a woman down here. Hey, baby, can I bury my treasure in you?
4: Major, that's terrible.
3: Why did the pirate get a gym membership?
4: I don't want to know.
3: So he could improve his booty and his chest.
4: Dumb.
3: Uh-oh. What did the pirate say to the flying hooker?
4: I don't... All right, I want to know that one.
3: Land ho.
4: All right, not bad.
3: Traffic 7 days a week, high up in the 99 Rock Copter, this game.

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We got all these employees in the studio. Let's do our Task Force Pizza cliche of the day right now. Caller 9-243-3699.

0: sports segment, 99 Rock Full Studio. You guys are all leaving for the parade. I stay till like 6:55, and then I just run over there.
1: And be like fashionably late.
0: You guys have... No, it's great, because I park at my gym, run across the street, and then we're number 14 in line. It's right. Not even on Eglin yet.
1: A direct meetup.
0: Yes.
1: Meet and go. That's drive right. Through.
0: Yes, exactly. I'm like, I don't want to wait around. You just wait around.
1: No.
0: In our crappy truck that probably won't start.
1: I'm a little nervous. I'm not going to lie.
0: Stroke, did you at least put, did you bedazzle it or anything?
2: Oh, no. you'll hear us coming. We're going to backfire.
1: Yeah, you'll hear us loud and clear.
0: Oh, Lord. It's embarrassing. We had it out there at Billy Bowlegs, and they're like, is this your truck? I'm like, no.
1: You're like, no, we're renting it.
2: Everywhere. Hey, turn the music up. I can't.
0: I know.
1: We can.
0: We turned it literally up inside and opened the doors. Like, we don't have speakers on top. If someone would like to give us a truck that we can, like, you know, badass up a little bit, please. That would be nice of you as a listener.
1: Ooh, yeah.
0: We'll take it. Just give it to us.
1: Yeah. LED
0: tax write-off. We'll take anything. It'll be better than what we have.
1: Anything. In
0: the parade. I hope anything we. I hope the final straw is that we break down and stop the parade.
1: If we do, just know that we all saw it coming.
0: Yes.
2: We can make that happen.
0: We can make it. Let's do it. I ain't falling for the banana in the tailpipe. No one? Anyone get that reference?
1: No.
0: All these young people. You get it, Stroke? All right. They don't. Task Force Pizza, free slices for military at both locations. That is active, retired, and spouses. TaskForcePizza.com. Who's this?
3: Hey, it's Joel.
0: Joel? Say hello to Hannah. Yeah. Hannah works down the hall. She's beautiful. She works at Z96. She's
4: Hi,
0: in here
4: Joel.
0: For the parade.
4: Yeah.
0: No, don't flirt with her. She's taken her man right here. Her man, Jack. And Stroke
3: okay,
0: is in
3: cool.
0: studio.
3: What's up, Jack?
0: All right. Mm-hmm. All right. You probably
3: you can't
0: read.
3: Say hey. So I said, hey, you can't tell me to
0: I'm
3: say
0: telling
3: hey
0: you.
3: To a woman and then be like, hey, you're flirting.
0: That's
3: her,
0: what I
3: know?
0: Do.
3: You told me to do it.
0: All right. Let's see. A, can you read my chicken scratch? Fentanyl face is A. Meth mouth is B. Or ecstasy vag. Just say ecstasy Ooh. Vag. You never get to do that on Z.
1: I like ecstasy vag. Ah. I think that's a solid option.
0: What's the cliche?
3: You know what? If we all think that ecstasy vag is a solid option, then, you know, I'm going to go with the solid option.
0: Well, you're wrong, drunkie.
3: All right.
0: 99 Rock, hello. Who's this?
5: Here. Kendall.
0: Kendall, let's get it right. Caller 9 got it wrong. For Task Force Pizza, was it A, fentanyl face, B, meth mouth, or C, ecstasy badge?
5: B.
0: That is wrong. Thank you. My Lord. It's not right. 99 Rock, hello, who's this?
6: It's Wendy.
0: All right, everybody's getting it wrong, Wendy. I have to go urinate. Let's do this. Was it A, fentanyl face, B, meth mouth, or C, ecstasy badge?
6: It would be
0: A is right, but just for us, would you say ecstasy vag?
6: Ecstasy.
0: Oh, vag. All right. Task Force Pizza, good job.
6: All right.
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suckers. We'll be here kicking back for the Hair Club. Pepito's on the way. I got to find some trivia. 90s nugget a little bit later on this hour. Clash. Pretty Reckless on the way. 99 Rock.

we'll go with that for trivia coming up. Pepitos to bribe you to keep listening. We'll do that in the Hair Club in a couple songs. New Pretty Reckless for I Am Death and Hair Club in a little bit.

0: Miramar Beach, Fort Walton, Niceville. If you should be able to get this one, 243-3699. Sacramento, California hard rockers have shared their cover of Queen's song Spread Your Wings, taken from their upcoming album, Homage, set for release on July 17. And a covers album coming out. What band are we talking about?
1: Oh, no, they didn't.
2: What?
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1: Oh, hi, Ben. How are you?
2: Doing well, Mr. Johnson. And you?
1: Busy trying to finish up painting before the girls get back home.
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1: What's on your mind?
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1: I think that's obvious.
2: 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Mr. Johnson, will you give me your permission to ask Heather to marry me?
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420. 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

nicotine vaping. What is that, Brittany? 99 Rock 3 days. Grace Apologies is new, and Brittany says she had to have jazz on and only caught half a monkey business in the hair club because of her clients? No one wants jazz. No one. Your clients would rather have Skid Row. 90s Nugget 1993. Let's do Girl Power off the album Last Splash Breeders Cannonball 90s Nugget.

0: Hey, this is close. I got to a pirate outfit. This is it for the parade. Jet on over there. Raiders Cannonball, 1993 on your Great Nugget from an album called Last Splash. Let's see. What do we know about the song? Moderately fast rock tempo of 112 beats per minute, composed in the key of E flat major, while Kim Deal's vocal range goes from a low E to a high B, basic sequence that alternates between the chords of B and E. Well, B5 and E5 for all of our musician geeks, which is probably, I don't know. I got the 112 beats per minute part. Don't start confusing me with all your note talk. I hadn't given you the keyword in a while because we got a lot of stuff going on. Five Finger Death Punch 20th anniversary, your city of choice. 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